Shine, so sun, so sun, so sun. In my estate, Daniel Kant, rings in land. You will get champagne after yesterday's weekend. In my estate, Daniel Kant.

Fascinating rhythm, you got me on a go. Fascinating rhythm, got me on a go. Fascinating rhythm, you got me on a go. Fascinating rhythm, you got me on a go. Fascinating rhythm, you got me on a go.

There are no faint hearts in Fort Worth. I appreciate your being here this morning. Mrs. Kennedy is organizing herself. It takes longer. But, of course, she looks better than we do when she doesn't.